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1: I'ma see where my turn-up section is right now. 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Come on. Where my turn-up section? I'ma find out in 3 seconds. 1, 2, 3, here we go. Let everything...

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2: 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We met him in the hospital today. He'd been burned from head to toe, but he goes on living in God's light. His name is Brian, and you can keep him in prayer.